0: Yeah, pretty much.
1: Password.
0: Not at the address of my event. No checks.
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1: Liberty, engine 3, go ahead.
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1: Copy.
0: Yeah, down power lines along a walking trail. We're going to be investigating the offensive strategy. 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We will be Naval Boulevard Command.
1: 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Offensive strategy, and you are Naval Boulevard Command. 1907.

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0: do that. 1917.

information on a driving complaint that has another call in it that came in up in Maple Grove, a BMW SUV with a personalized plate of Secret, Sam, Edward, Charles, Robert, Edward, Tom. Comes back to a BMW X6, black in color, out of St. Cloud. Vehicle was seen weaving in and out of traffic, tailgating, engaging in racing behavior, and driving very aggressively. Information 1919.

0: Done.
1: Heavy North W at Lindale. First is on the way, but delayed.
0: Copy.
1: 1919.
0: Calls on it. Copy. 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
0: Are you set for 911, 32 meters of 5,000 Florida, 1549 Division F? Thank you, Jody. Woodbury Maple Boulevard Command on the firing. Maple Boulevard Command on the firing. Thank you, 21.

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0: 4 an assault that occurred at 1860 Hazelwood Street North. See your caller at Jonesland Middle School, 1560 County Road B. A female child hit and dragged the caller's sister on the ground.
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1: 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I have engine 11 on the call. Do I add engine 3 to the call?
2: 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I'll take this and advise.
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3: 5-4, copy. 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

Medic 322, 550 Rosemont Avenue East, Good Samaritan, sick person, cross streets, DeSoto Street North, and Edgerton Street North, Box 525, on Firehouse 4, Time 1932, Medic 322, 550 Rosemont Avenue East, Good Samaritan, sick person, cross streets, DeSoto Street North, and Edgerton Street North, Box 525, on Firehouse 4, Time 1932.

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2: Okay.
1: Animal complaint near 4819 Lake Ave. There's an aggressive dog off leash. The owner was just at the boat launch across the street. The black German Shepherd with a white female 50s wearing dark clothing on an electric scooter.
2: Someone, you did send that to one of the CSOs.
1: Okay, we'll take it. Coming.

0: 9171, 9175. 9-1-1 hang up again, 9 meters of 4461 Lake Avto.
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0: Canine Rescue Station 1 for ALS level unconscious, Brookside Bar and Grill, 140 Judd Street, time of your page is 1940.
1: Vehicle in the ditch, southbound 35 at milepost 154.
2: 534 from Forest Lake.
1: 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We'll start Chisago, and you can get it from both sides.
2: Copy, I'm wrong.
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0: Woodbury Station 4AF for an ALS level unconscious at Chili's 9945 in place. Time of your page is 1941.
1: I'm blocking the left lane. We do have locals in route.
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1: Go with phone or cell phone?
0: Cell phone.
1: Alright, I'm going to try to intercept that vehicle.

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2: 71.
3: We have another pending 911 from that same phone number on Lake Apsel.
2: Sure.
3: Copy. Man, 1944.
0: There's definitely no way she got dropped off.
1: I trust you. Thanks.
0: From Iceberg.
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0: Alvin blocking left lane, southbound 61 north of Little Rapids.
1: 588, 694, Wiper.
0: 1950, we got a information from a passerby on a car deer.

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0: 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Pardon me to call.
1: Inquiry for debris eastbound 10 at 93rd.
0: 684 miles, yeah.
1: 1953.

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0: You park by your ambulance, I'll put it away. 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
5: For the DLSO Fall of the Legend, 5707 Southwest Parkway, Unit Charlie 310, time of your page is 1959. Bearing ambulance 3 on the fire main.
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0: 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Good day, 2800.
2: 373 M10, 6, taking a left line. 2800.

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1: Copy. 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

0: Metro, do we have any key cars on to assist with a 21 for a party regarding someone shooting a deer in Stillwater?
1: K374, in front of me.
0: K374, thank you so much, sir. 2005.

0: 534.
1: D-15 with the driver here. 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I'll answer the 45 for yourself from there.
0: Tower 206.
1: And thanks for the help.
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1: Marine Rescue 1.
0: All Marine units are clear.
1: Copy 2007.
2: I'm just double checking because I didn't see any CAD notes. Are we good to confirm this warrant?
1: I'm confirming right now. I see the sign release, but there's a note that there's an additional misdemeanor warrant, so I'm checking on that right now.
2: Copy, I saw that as well. I appreciate it. Thanks.
1: Yeah, 28.
2: We've got some tire tread that I cleared to the right. I haven't found any sound though.
1: Copy, 28.

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1: Okay,

0: 347 Metro.
1: 347.
0: One of these is a signed release. Could you confirm if the other one is or if it isn't? It looks like she's got a bond and court required. Do you mind just checking with them to see if they want her?
1: Are you clear for info now?
0: Confirm.
1: I just got off the phone with them. It is confirmed for the 1,000 or the 150 bail.
0: Okay, so they want her downtown?
1: Yes, sir.
0: Got it.
1: That's 2013.

0: Metro Kelly cars for debris eastbound 212 at Eden Prairie Road.
1: Two.
0: 2014.

0: an elevator debris on the citrate between the Rayton Center, northbound 35E at 36.
1: 588-61 Bailey.
0: 550.

0: Go ahead. Going to be east of 5-1 into St. Paul, if that makes sense.
1: Definitely, thanks.
0: Welcome to 2018.

0: 39 37.
1: Hey, contact. Child playing with the phone. You can clear squad report.
0: 20 22.
2: Dispatch, we're good to time two. Can I help you with engine 11?
3: Yeah, my supervisor would like engine 11 to call into dispatch.
2: Okay, they're out on the call right now. Can I call, or do you just need them?
3: I believe it's in reference to the power lines.
2: Okay, as soon as they clear, they'll call you.
3: Copy.

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1: I see that. Thanks.

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0: 911 open line, 3044 Edwards Street North. TC is hearing multiple people yelling. No one's answering any questions.
1: Let's go ahead, Scotty.
0: 2026.

0: 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Mississippi Street, Silver Lake Road. 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

0: Yeah, we heard that from dispatchers. You end up calling in.
1: No, they want something to, they want to know something about the power line that was down. They want you to call.
0: Okay, we'll give them a call in a sec.
1: Okay, thanks.

This is 60 requires information on driving a plane currently northbound 35W passing County Road 96, described as three motorcycles, unknown descriptions of in sports bikes, unknown 28, vehicles driving with excessive speeds, info 2030.

5-0, credit information, driving complaint, last seen, headed south, 35 from Disley, a gray Honda SUV, Henry Yellow George 900, just came back to a gray CRV out of Lakeville, party lives off of Gemini Trail. Pickle seen weaving in and out of traffic, near missing, other drivers having very heavy tint, and trying to run people off the road, information 2031.

0: information. I got a second call on the driving complaint. No, southbound 35E from Duckwood. Info still at 2033.
1: Sixty-nine twenty.
0: I'm behind a stolen plate, westbound LARPA Snelling, Minnesota plate, Sam, Tom, John, 555.
1: County westbound LARPA Snelling, following a stolen vehicle, calling a countywide 10-1 at 2033.
0: And 6920, it's going to be a stolen plate. Once I get another sale problem. If you do, I want to look. Just come about it. 6920, continuing westbound, passing Fry.
1: Copy, passing Fry.

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1: Go ahead.
0: Debris on the right for DOT.
1: Lane's clear at 2034.
0: Mr. Tony Carr's information on Devon compliant westbound 94 approaching 101, described as a black Chevy pickup, unknown plate, described as all over the road, cutting people off and almost hit the median, information 2035.

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0: Eastbound 6 Tenant, West River Road.
1: Six 84, W County 10.
0: 2042.

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Officer Safety, welcome to Mall of Copford from State Patrol. It's going to be for some tag 047-49945, 2007 white Chevy with involvement and pointing instrument in St. Paul. I'll check your laptop 23.

0: Metro 4460 cars for debris in Westbound 94 at Lexington.
1: Wolfering Station 1AF for fire alarm sounding 587 Settlers Ridge Parkway. 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

North Bengal Fire, Medical Response, 2370 Cottage Drive, Cottages of North Bengal, Mrs. Fist, Cross Street, No Cross Street, and Cottage Circle, Box 442, on Fire Ops 4, Time 2049, North Bengal Fire, Medical Response, 2370 Cottage Drive, Cottages of North Bengal, Mrs. Fist, Cross Street, No Cross Street, and Cottage Circle, Box 442, on Fire Ops 4, Time 2049.

Engine 142, 546 Suzanne Avenue, Group Home, Back Pain, Cross Street, McCoven Street, and No Cross Street, Box 251, on fire off 4, time 2050, Engine 142, 546 Suzanne Avenue, Group Home, Back Pain, Cross Street, McCoven Street, and No Cross Street, Box 251, on fire off 4, time 2050.

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0: Negative. We're also getting all different locations.
1: Copy. We'll drive to the area and take a look.
0: Copy. 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

0: Blueberry Battalion 2 West.
1: We got a one-story large mega complex sporting arena. It is evacuated. No smoke from the Alpha side. I'll be out investigating. Blueberry Battalion 2 has command. Continue this time and I'll be switching to Blueberry Firehouse.
0: One-story large sporting arena, nothing showing. You will have command and switching to ops. 2059.
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2: North St. Paul Fire, 2370 Cottage Drive, Cottages of North St. Paul, Mr. 5th, Cross Street, No Cross Street, and Cottage Circle, Box 442, on fire off store, time 2113, North St. Paul Fire, 2370 Cottage Drive, Cottages of North St. Paul, Mr. 5th, Cross Street, No Cross Street, and Cottage Circle, Box 442, on fire off store, time 2113. Engine 632, 2834 Greek Street North, Weaver Pierce, North Maryland, Fall Injury, Cross Street, Judith Avenue West, and County Road C2 West, on fire off score, time 2113, Engine 632, 2834 Greek Street North, Weaver Pierce, North Maryland, Fall Injury, Cross Street, Judith Avenue West, and County Road C2 West, on fire off score, time 2113.

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Sierra Santa Clara 21, I'll put you on the hit front. Please disregard that. They're requesting assistance on South on Eagle and I'll call into 3345 Sherman Court in Egan. Thank you.

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0: on 100 at the Lewis.
1: Three seven
0: disregard. It's actually going to be northbound 100 at the Lewis.
1: Copy. Can I get to it from the Lewis?
0: I'm looking for it on camera now.
1: Sounds good.

0: Good. 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
1: Toby, thanks.
0: You're welcome. It looks like locals are on scene.
1: Sounds good.
0: 20 minutes, 23.

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1: 1, 2, 3, 4.
0: Does the motor assist on 610 still need a response?
1: As far as I know, I just got another call from Hennepin, so it should still be there.
0: Copy.
1: 2124.

0: 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Can you see if locals can swing out and grab the debris on 7? We're up in Brooklyn Park doing follow up.
1: Sure can.
0: I got the debris.
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Lower St. Croix Valley Station 1F and Lower Kitt St. Croix Valley Station 1A, respond to the location 45th Street South and St. Croix Trail South for a motor vehicle accident with injury. 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

0: 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I don't know about tows, but one of the cars looks undrivable. Are you good if I start one?
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1: Ramsey County is fighting with one involved with a stolen vehicle pursuit, Kenton Lofton.
2: What's up, 5 past Bell Hill, Tack 1?
1: 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Code 4-1 in custody.
2: 10-4, 22.
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1: Osgood, RTO.
0: 2046.
1: 669, I'm going to divert to that as well.
0: 2046.

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They are known to fight with law enforcement. Code. 21%.

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1: Oh no, we'll get it.
0: Copy. One motorcyclist down, a ditch, and dead deer right in the middle of the traffic lane.
1: Copy.

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0: I apologize. McKnight, Margaret.
1: Copy, McKnight, Margaret. Kia, no plates.

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Met at 912 and enter 915, Highway 61 and 3rd Street, Northbound 61, accident, Box 172B, on fire off sky, time 2201. Met at 912 and enter 915, Highway 61 and 3rd Street, Northbound 61, accident, Box 172B, on fire off sky, time 2201.

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1: West 194 from Sunray caller described five motors.

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1: 175.
0: Traffic appears to be at a crawl. We may need to start diverting unless it's related to the shutdown. Just anticipate needing some extra help with traffic control.
1: I'm on E and 36 right now.
0: Then we're going to head over to Mounds or a little further and just get ready to start diverting. It's completely stopped.
1: Yeah, I was going to jump off at 10th southbound and then go to Mounds.
0: I'll let you know if I can get a move.

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0: 9170.
1: There was an accident with Andrea that popped up in her pendings momentarily at Highway 61 and 3rd Street. Can you just confirm, was that sent to State Patrol or was that in St. Paul?

0: 9170, it was an accident with injuries. State was requesting medics. They did not need locals.
1: 7-0, copy, thank you. And I'll be en route to Southwest, I guess.
0: Copy.

0: Vernon 4454. Sure is suspicious at 539 Deer Ridge Lane South. Car thinks there's people in the basement, and there's a car with lights on, and they're worried about subject's Kathy address. The subject is Amy, she's white male, 35. Caller advised that someone potentially has a firearm. Unknown why they believe that. Looks like this caller is calling from across the street based on history at 540 Deer Ridge Lane South.
1: 3-1 from the PD. 5-4 sent traffic.
0: Copy. Want Twin Cities for the other GMC?
2: I'll take Twin Cities for Prius and for the GMC Yukon.
0: 10-4, do you want a separate event for the stop blocking, or can I put them both in the same for the 1050?
2: Unrelated stop blocking. Call Henry Mary 09.
0: Beautiful, thank you so much. Can I do it?

0: 60 to 70 car for a slumper, it's going to be eastbound Burns from Highway 61.
1: And I guess I'll divert to that if everybody's slow enough for 175. Or whatever.
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3: 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Is there a spot that can start way there at 36 until you click 4?
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3: 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Vehicle fire eastbound 94, just east of 61, starting Ramsey.
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1: 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Canceling the air. 9170. 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
2: I want to tell Fire they can slow the routine, but do they just want to confirm before Tower takes this is completely out?
0: Copy 21-3.

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0: still at a rescue one.
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2: Chief, United, do you have it on camera? Negative, it's in the scenic overlook. Ever saw DOT special lights up? Far out, I'm boxing in with you. Copy, please.

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0: 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It's Adam, Mary Adam.
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1: 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Play,
0: that license plate you gave me is Amy Elizabeth Heckler.
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0: That vehicle fire been cleared?
1: Stay by.
0: Copy. If it's clear on camera, we can close the event.
1: It is on the right-hand shoulder, loading up on a tow truck right now.
0: Copy. Once they're gone, we can close the event. There's no further I need to do with it.
1: Never. 2234.

engine 632, 457 County Road C West, fall injury, cross street, Cohansey Street North, and Nature View Court North, Box 401B, on fire off 4, time 2238, engine 632, 457 County Road C West, fall injury, cross street, Cohansey Street North, and Nature View Court North, Box 401B, on fire off 4, time 2238.

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0: Clear of the 1050, one vehicle towed, and we'll be en route to St. John's to meet with the driver.
1: 10-1-9-2-4-6.
2: 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I can advise him also over the phone call.
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They're coming up to Zale with black Hyundai Sonata, known 28, no lights on. And swerving over lane lines repeatedly. Information 2237.

0: 15 Sammy Gerber, 1050 Bucking, left lane, westbound 62, Bloomington, have.
1: Ian 7.
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0: 6070 Curtis information, driving complaint, 952 coming up to Wentworth Avenue, a Nissan Murano, Sam Edward Nora 572 does come back to a Murano, blue in Colorado, St. Paul, party lives off of Robert Street South, vehicle seen swerving in over lane lines repeatedly, information 2252.
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Accident. On fire at 5. Time 22:56. North Bank on fire. 17th Avenue East and Helen Street North. Accident. On fire at 5. 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
0: Copy, 10-6 at St. John's Hospital.

440 and 70 carries information. Driving complaint last seen southbound 35 from Wyoming. Coming up to the 134 mile marker. Bless W. Silverado. San Victor. Frank. 645. Turn black. GMC Sierra. Out of Duluth. Vehicle seen driving at inconsistent speeds and swerving over lane lines repeatedly. Information 2303.

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Medic 322, and Engine 323, 3036 College Lane North, unconscious, cross street, Hazelwood Street North, and no cross street, box 380, on fire off 4, town 2311, Medic 322, and Engine 323, 3036 Cottage Lane North, unconscious, cross street, Hazelwood Street North, and no cross street, box 380, on fire off 4, town 2311.

Engine 121, 4359 Chesford Street North, allergic reaction, cross street, Chesford Circle, and Apple Drive, box 189, on fire off 4, time 2313, engine 121, 4359 Chesford Street North, allergic reaction, cross street, Chesford Circle, and Apple Drive, box 189, on fire off 4, time 2313.

Oakdale Station 2AF for an ALS level unconscious party at North Hart Apartments, 7600 2nd Street North, Unit 603. 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

0: 39-37.
1: He has an adult bail in custody. He's going to be transferred to the hospital. I will be following for a blood draw.
0: Javi, just confirming you're headed to region?
1: John.
0: Javi, just saying John's wanting custody at 2322.

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0: 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Did you copy 46 about with the suspect?
1: Two broke up. 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

0: southbound E, just south of Kellogg, before the apex.
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1: Hey, Ron, 3331.
0: 3331.

0: 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We're clear. They're going to be on the right shoulder in that spot waiting for gas.
1: Come on, 2331.
2: Mexico.
1: 195.
2: You can say you have a good night.
1: Good night, 2331.

driving complaint last seen headed eastbound 36 from Edgerton. A white Chevy Silverado with a plate given Tom David Frank 573 does come back to a 2018 Silverado matching that description out of Shakopee. Vehicle seen drifting into the shoulder repeatedly, unable to maintain its lane. Information 2336.

0: 3050 is any cars and cars in the area. Information driving complaint last seen heading westbound on 134th Street East from County Road 11 in Burnsville. A white Ford Expedition Router Zebra Boy 200 comes back to a vehicle matching a description out of Apple Valley. Party looked off of Embry Path. Vehicle seen tailgating aggressively on two motorcycles, road raging against them, speeding up, slowing down. Witnessed on cam following the vehicle off the highway and going westbound following the motorcycles and tailgating. Information 2337.
1: Looking to Lake Boulevard and County Road J, Box 17, on Firefox 4, time 2336.

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0: Victor 60 at 30. There's this information only from Ramsey County, unknown, but westbound 94, unknown from where. Described as racers, no 28, just left. Westbound 94.
1: Input.
0: 2034.
2: Metro, I think like three or four of them just went past, snowing westbound in the 90s. I think I saw a squad behind them. I can't flip

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0: Copy, you're on scene. You guys have been cleared in by police.

That is 912, 4844 Deborah Street, Hemorrhage, Cross Street, Fifth Street, and 7th Street, Box 140, on Fire Off 4, Pound 022, Net 912, 4844 Deborah Street, Hemorrhage, Cross Street, Fifth Street, and 7th Street, Box 140, on Fire Off 4, Pound 022.

Blueberry Station 3AF for DLS response requested by police on scene for a blood drop. Birch Conference Room, 8301 Valley Creek Road, time over your page is 26 minutes.

0: for traffic. One, clear. One half, clear.
1: Okay, ambulance one and one AF are clear at 28 minutes.

Charlie 6. Four, 4, 4, 6, 36, 61.

0: 175 Metro.
1: 175?
0: Got one that drove into the slow, or that closed eastbound 94 from Creighton. Looks like a Buick sedan. The only car on the road, if you can keep on camera, I'm going to flip for it.
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1: 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It looks like the freeway is shut down. 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
0: Yeah, it should be the only one out there.
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1: Right now, that I'm not seeing it in front of me.
0: It's coming up to jail. It's just about under Victoria. You're there.
1: Yep, I've got it.
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Engine 632, 2820 Snelling Avenue North, breathing problem Charlie, Cross Street, East Snelling Service Drive North, Box 397, on follow-ups 4, time 032, Engine 632, 2820 Snelling Avenue North, breathing problem Charlie, Cross Street, East Snelling Service Drive North, Box 397, on follow-ups 4, time 032.

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2: Can you hail MnDOT and see if the ramps are closed at Huron? 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
0: 10-4. I just need to know if the barricades are up at Huron, so I can take enforcement action.
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Doesn't see anything green. 724 Oak Street West, 10 your pages, 36 minutes.

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Letter 812, 760 County Road at B, 760 County Road at B. Reading problems Delta, Cross Street, Stockdale Drive, Elizabeth Court, Box 256, on Firefox 4, Time 038.

0: 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It's going to be south 35 at mile post 141 near Stacy. 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
0: Can you send a private toll my way?
1: Copy. Dan's is in route. Also, your GPS is not working.
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0: Woodbury's pursuing a 5-6 cell phone 494 at Valley Creek. She fired so fast and for assistance. I'm right here.
1: Effort.
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2: Is there a common?
1: I have to get it.
0: They might have exited. I missed it when I was airing up. We'll find out. I'm cell phone at Lake and I don't see it in front of me, so I'm thinking I missed them exiting to Valley Creek.

0: Oakdale Station 2AF, respond to the address 2635 Hydrum Avenue North for level A sick person. Time is minute 54.
1: Hospital terminated that pursuit. They're on Petty Street.
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2: I'm going to carry set for a motorcycle down, southbound 35 at Randolph, Medicine Route.
3: 175 here on that.
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1: 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Did you put in a request for that?
2: 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I can't. 15 minutes.

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1: On the way to the 52, I passed the van in the ditch, westbound 94, about midnight. I'm going to go back and roll to it. Can you try to get on camera?
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1: When you get a moment, just don't really, can you give us your side of the call and just let them know I'll be in route early?
0: Sure.
2: Yeah. 84. 10-7, have a good night. 10-8,

0: 16.
1: Dude, any other cars can slow, we just need the free one.
2: 16. What are you doing for the night? 175.
0: 175.
2: That they were just cleared in.
0: Copy. Thanks.
2: No problem, that's safe.
0: And for next squads, we need to shut down the right lane before the bridge. They cannot see us coming down the hill, if you don't mind.

0: 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I did. Good work.
1: Thank you very much, Molly.
2: Taco Bell for 600 Centerville for the female walking around the parking lot at 1 week.
0: Was ignored.
1: Thank you. Final one.
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0: 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We'll be on 94. Westbound on the ramp. I'm still trying to get to it. We're down in the ditch.
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1: Copy.

0: 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White Bears Wildfire, check at Walgreens.
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0: 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It looks like they're out with that individual.
1: Have a decent day.

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Time 115, Engine 323, Truck 325, and Battalion Chi 306, 1492 County Road VE, Sherwood-Grand Apartments, along Fountain, Cross Street, Barclay Street North, and Hazelwood Street North, Box 499, on Fire 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

0: 77 complete. Telephone 35B from LARP, a sedan, Lincoln X3, Edward 095 for a sedan. The plate doesn't match, unfortunately. Nearly hit our RP.
1: 139. Roger, I'm at LARP. If you can try and get the follower back.
0: I'm still on the line with her.
1: You still got it on it?
0: Affirm. I'm asking where she's coming up to.
1: I'll get a tag. I'm flipping on LARP.
0: Never.
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0: Medic 610, 2540 Cleveland Avenue North, Double Tree, 6 person, Cross Street, County Road V2 West, and Oak Crest Avenue West, Box 425, on fire off 4, time 143, Medic 610, 2540 Cleveland Avenue North, Double Tree, 6 person, Cross Street, County Road V2 West, and Oak Crest Avenue West, Box 425, on fire off 4, time 143.
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Stand by for police. Cross Street, Lakers Boulevard, and Southwood Drive. Box 263, on fire off score. Time 152, Medic 921, 4033 Cranbrook Drive, assault. Stand by for police. Cross Street, Lakers Boulevard, and Southwood Drive. Box 263, on fire off score. Time 152.

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669. I got them both stuffed at the light at Dale. 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

0: 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Clear the jail, ready for a couple of events today.
1: Good.
0: Let's do a traffic stop, blood arrest search warrant, fourth degree, DWI, D. David, and felony narc.
1: Roger, 669, check your status.
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0: Metro, 70 cars information, driving complaint, last name, 1080 Sun, 94 from White Bear, unfortunately no follower, color exited to White Bear, a gray Honda minivan, call Victor, X-ray 764, that plate unfortunately does not match, vehicle seen swerving over lane, lines repeated by information, 212.
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1: Can you please recall this PKD? I'll be there for it.
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1: And headed northbound of that intersection near Lunds and Fairleys.
2: I can start for White Bear at Walterton.
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0: Can you check the area for a possible non-motorist, the Lime scooter rider northbound 35E in the area of Grand?
1: 419E in Maryland.
0: 240.
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1: 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I'm good.

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1: Lincoln Charles Mary 773 has fled from me at a high rate of speed south on Lexington. Currently westbound Marshall. I'm not in pursuit. Still westbound Marshall, high rate of speed. Reason was weaving over lane lines and speeding. ID is unknown. Gave you the plate. And the speeds are probably about 60L. Request a cop, please, and notify St. Paul. When he was driving, I wouldn't be surprised if he ends up in somebody's living room.
2: 10-4, yeah, my partner's on the phone with Ramsey right now.
1: Copy, thank you.
3: What's
1: still on Marshall? Lexington Marshall, high rate of speed. It's a purple wrap. It's got donk rims on it, dark tint.
3: Is he still westbound or is he turning?
1: I lost eyes at the high school here.

Nevis, Minnesota. I'm on Uni heading that way. I'm wondering if he's going to try and make it back to Uni. He's coming from Minneapolis. It may be a holiday right now. Stand by. Disregard. Different team. Not as a holiday.

Oakdale Station 1F, Oakdale Fire Chief. Mutual aid request for Maplewood. They are requesting one ladder to assist at 2408 Elkhart Lane. Sounds like some trees are on fire. Host mobile home. Time of your page is 249.

0: Oakdale Engine 1 on the fire main. Ramsey was requesting a ladder.
1: Yeah, copy that. We don't have one available. We advised them in the past, but they come out and just...
0: No ladder available, and you'll be en route with an engine. And they'll be on ME TAC 1. ME TAC 1.

0: arriving, two-story single-family home, nothing showing from all four sides. We'll be out investigating with the homeowner. Switching over to our apps and all, ladder one will be in command.
1: On scene, two-story, nothing showing all sides, but with the homeowner investigating, switching to ops two and in command 304.

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0: 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I see that they want things blocked at Maryland and McKnight. Are they good at Myrtle and McKnight? Or do they want it that far south?
1: Stand by, please.

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1: Flat 4 County.
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0: 3175.
1: Copy to hit. I'll let you know if it's the RO when I light it up here at Hamlin. I'm going south over I-94.

0: what that's right. One time, bye. This is Jarl. You can call and confirm. I'll let you know what the box says, and it's a follow-up local charges.
1: 10-4, 324.

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1: What was the 28 on that Jeep at Fletcher 175?
2: John Carl Gary 773, I want to say.

picked up L52-794, tan Honda SUV with a plate given Lincoln Williams Zebra 398. Does come back to a green CRV out of Lake Elmo. Vehicle seen over lane lines, unable to maintain their lane and inconsistent speeds. Information 332.

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1: There was wireless confirmant happened.
0: 10-4. We'll be going 10-15 in a minute here.
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0: Can you transfer call to DKD, clear report? You also correct me, Ad Unit. Sorry, Ad Unit, that's meeting.

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Mike, contact, we're out of Newport, pretty much out of Red Rock. Vehicle overland lines repeatedly, and unable to maintain its plane. Information 3:31 at the time.

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0: For a domestic, 2125th Street North in Unit 1, callers in Unit 3 is hearing the neighbors arguing, boyfriend and girlfriend, for the last 25 minutes. Male is a white male, early 30s. Female is a Hanno, white female, 32.
1: To it comes.
0: 348.

Oakdale Station 2 AF, Oakdale Station 1 AF for an accident, unknown injuries, 15th Street North and Helmo Avenue North. 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
0: 10-4, 4-10.

0: Okay, I want out.
1: Okay,
0: I want out. Yes, okay, one out. Copy, no injuries on that. Do they need fire for any reason?
1: I was just informed that ambulance and fire can cancel.
0: What?
1: I'll show all Oakdale units there at 411. Oakdale, I'm with 2 copies, 2 exits available. 4-4.
2: Two eighty three. Clear to 4-3, please.
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2: Midland Grove Road North, Midlands Grove, Congo, abdominal pain, Cross Street, County Road B West, and No Cross Street, Box 455B, on fire off score, time 417, Medic 610, 2240 Midland Grove Road North, Midlands Grove, Congo, abdominal pain, Cross Street, County Road B West, and No Cross Street, Box 455B, on fire off score, time 417.

0: Edmonton.
1: 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I'll take a CCH on the 40, please.
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1: Thank you.
0: This guy's being deceptive with me. I'm not sure what his deal is.
1: 10-4-4-3-2-5. 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

0: Engine 121, 14 East Elks Road, breathing problems Delta, Cross Street, North Mallard Road, and Mink Lane, Box 166, on Fireoffs 4, Time 4:33, Engine 121, 14 East Elks Road, breathing problems Delta, Cross Street, North Mallard Road, and Mink Lane, Box 166, on Fireoffs 4, Time 4:33.
1: Hey, Apples, if I want to do anything about it, there's a stall vehicle blocking 60th on the rear 35W. The gas cap is open. I assume somebody's just going to get gas, but if Minneapolis wants to send a squad, I'm not going to wait on this.
2: Capital, welcome to...

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I don't know if you've got access to S3 or anything to pull probation, but can you run my driver for probations?

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1: 6-6, man.
0: I got a plane in St. Paul here. 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
2: 6-6. 10-4-4-4.

0: Metro 80 car, respond to this motorist, this is 694 Main Street.
1: 347,
0: DOT would like you to respond. They've been out there all night. I did start them Schmidt's towing to assist in that tire change, and they sent the tow away, and they sent DOT away.
1: Copy.
0: Three stalled vehicles, six men, two jacks, complete failure. 442.

0: Probation's is closed until Sunday at 9 a.m., but Warrens was able to run him, saw an alert pop up. I did put some things in your notes.
1: Receive, thanks.
0: 447. But not probably until 8 or 9.
1: Probably.

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0: Are we just getting a ton of calls on these people, or what's the deal?
2: We need these calls on Monday, and we're going to be out of there.
0: I gotcha. Yeah, they're gonna wait until first signs on, because they don't have money for the tow. They already got it up on the jack, and they got the lug nuts off, so we're not driving it off the highway. So, if it becomes a visual hazard and people start calling it in, then we'll go from there, but these guys want to wait, and I have nothing to do to stop them, so that's what we're gonna do.
2: Got it. So we're going to let all three vehicles sit there, even though only one's disabled?
0: Yep.
2: 452.

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1: Good. Okay, Doc, are we dealing with?
2: Kim says, order call a lab mix.
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0: Central, cars en route to the rollover. It's blocking two lanes of traffic. There's passersby pulled over and all.
1: 10-4.
0: 12-06.
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1: 6-7-5.

0: Metro, 70 cars for a rollover crash, northbound 35E at 13.
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0: 532.
2: Stroke, Cross Street, Cannon Court, and County Road E2 West, Box 276, on fire off 4, time 531, engine 142, 1776 Chatham Avenue, Stroke, Cross Street, Cannon Court, and County Road E2 West, Box 276, on fire off 4, time 531,

concrete, northbound 35, just north of Conner 50. 675, Mendota Heights. 535.

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0: 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He's not on file party. 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

0: Roger, 85, and for only driving complaint, westbound 694 at Stinson into Anoka County, a black Volkswagen sedan, severely swerving, continuous speed changes, aggressive corrections, Wisconsin 28, Adam, X-ray Victor 8762, 2012 Volkswagen Jetta, black in color, out of Ellsworth, westbound 694, Stinson 543.
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1: 544. 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

0: 1052 northbound 35, just north of, looks like Deuce Road. 421 35 and County Road 50. 10-4-5-48. Did you get any other calls on that debris?
1: Just the one call on the concrete.
0: Copy. I didn't see it, so you're clear about UTL, please.
1: 10-4-5-49.
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0: 3450 is for a blocking crash on the ramp from Portland to eastbound 494.
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1: 4 LBD, time for shift, LBD with 685.
0: 1, 558. He's got some odd behavior on cam, and he did have a little bit of slurring, not to indicate anything, but I just hope that there's nothing going on.
1: 10-4.
0: 5-8. Good morning, 5-8.
1: Good morning, 573. 573 Control 73 74 detail. Good morning.
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0: Crash clear, ramp open, I'm Teddy.
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Engine 313, 81 McClellan Street North. CL detector sounding with no symptom. Cross Street, Upper Acton Road East, and Miller Lane East. Box 744, on fire off 5, time 617. Engine 313, 81 McClellan Street North. CO detector sounding with no symptom. Cross Street, Upper Acton Road East, and Miller Lane East. Box 744, on fire off 5, time 617.

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0: Ryan attempted to clear Station 3. We told him not to do it, but it sounds like, well, it looks like dispatch did not catch that anyway, so I think we're good on that end.
1: 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I'll give you, like, I don't know, it's quite a ways to get back, so I'll give you, like, 10 minutes.
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0: 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Southbound 35E between 94 Split and Kellan.
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engine 632, 2045 White Street North, proceedings Kidney Care Roseville, sick person, cross street, Elmer Street West, and County Road B West, box 492, on firehouse 4, time 649, engine 632, 2045 White Street North, proceedings Kidney Care Roseville, sick person, cross street, Elmer Street West, and County Road B West, box 492, on firehouse 4, time 649.

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0: 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In the area, searching for a vehicle, nothing found at this time.
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1: Copy that. I'll cancel the ambulance as well.

permission on a stall westbound 494, just past 55 or by 35E. It's going to be a black Jeep Grand Cherokee on the shoulder. They're figuring out their own tow. Again, just information for now. 657.

0: for a vehicle fire. Dakota's en route eastbound Highway 55 in our Argenta Trail.
1: 380, Cessna.
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0: Medic 311 and Engine 323, 2570 Holloway Avenue East, unconscious, cross streets, Margaret Street North, and Betty Jane Court, Box 534, on fire off 4, time 713, Medic 311 and Engine 323, 2570 Holloway Avenue East, unconscious, cross streets, Margaret Street North, and Betty Jane Court, Box 534. On fire off 4, time 7:13.
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0: 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Six 4447.
1: This is Gopher Bob.
0: That's right, Infernal. I'm 2370 White Bear. It's audible, covers the front door, entry, exit.
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1: 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Robert Lincoln, 807.
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0: 430 car, Corey 460 car for a 1050 westbound 694 underneath 120.
1: 739.
0: 739.

0: 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Cautionary and Twin Cities as well, 10-1.
1: Yeah, thanks.
0: 743.

Fuel Station 1 AFO, Fuel Station 1, fire for accident unknown injuries, 694 westbound, just East Century. Time of your pages, 7:43.

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1: 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There's a second vehicle also partially blocking.
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0: Metro 4450, cars for a bumper in the center lane, westbound 494 over the Minnesota River Bridge.
1: 641.
0: 741.

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1: 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Bumper's clear on the left shoulder, 5-8.
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Oakdale Station 2AF, police requesting EMS to evaluate a female at Oakdale Fire Station 2, 6633 15th Street North. 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

Miami Dade Station 1AF and Miami Dade Fire Chief for fire alarm sounding. 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
1: For medical, 4790 Centerville Road, unit 313 and a 42-year-old female, conscious, difficulty breathing. 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

0: 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We'll be out investigating. 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
1: Ambulance 1 arriving on scene. Engine 1 can slow to routine, and Ambulance 1 will have Lincoln Town Command. Engine 1, do you copy direct?
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0: for 4460 car for an animal in the roadway, possibly needs to be dispatched. The deer, eastbound 94 between Ignite and 120.
1: 152 Ian Maryland.
0: 334.

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1: 3.
0: 836.

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0: David, 26003563.
1: 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Metro.
2: 152.
1: Is this east or west?
2: Eastbound, just west of Century. It's in the right lane now.
1: Copy.
2: 841.

0: a driving complaint. Last seen southbound 65 from 109th, described as a tan Lexus sedan. Wisconsin plate starting with David King. Vehicle was seen swerving over lane lines multiple times. Information at 842.
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0: 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Three Metro.
2: 3.
0: Can you change this to northbound to Argenta and we'll be at AOA?
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1: Time 8:47, Medic 311, 47th Century Avenue South, Heart, Cross Street, Upper Avenue V, a southbound to northbound turn, Box 774, on Fire Ops 4, time 8:47.

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Medic 610, 575 Transit Avenue West. Diabetic problem, cross street, no cross street, Angel Street North. Box 431, on fire off score, time 922. Medic 610, 575 Transit Avenue West. Diabetic problem, cross street, no cross street, Angel Street North. Box 431, on fire off score, time 922.

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2: Cross Street, 6th Street, and Highway 61, Box 143, on Fire Off 4, time 9:25.

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2: Northbound 35, you ramp from Roselawn, 927.

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0: 7th Avenue and 2nd Street, suspicious for a homeless couple in their vehicle. The female in there said to call the police. The male then said, what are the police going to do with a blue and green Buick?
1: They don't have it. Who's the scappies?
0: 9:30.
2: Clear traffic. 9:30. Approaching Jacob Avenue, described as a black Dodge SUV. Unknown 28, weaving back and forth almost at the color twice. 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
3: 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Cross Street, Chatsworth Street North, and Oxford Street North. Box 489, on fire off 4, time 931, engine 632, 1055 Shire Avenue West. Unconscious. Cross Street, Chatsworth Street North, and Oxford Street North. Box 489, on fire off 4, time 931.

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2570 cars. Info only from Edina. Got a report of a large motorcycle meetup at an undisclosed location in the area of southbound 100 going towards Edina. Info at 944.

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0: That white Mercedes on 694, near 47, just called back requesting a first truck for a tire change. Do you want me to call first, or did you want to head back out?
1: No, you transferred it first, so I'll do it as well.
0: 948.

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0: 949.

0: Property manager. I'm going to be turning for a 49er. He's going to be westbound 94 before 53rd on the right shoulder. I believe it is the same gentleman that Robbinsdale was out with this morning.
1: 5 minutes.

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1: Hi.
0: Got him on camera. He is heading westbound, parallel to the ramp, still on the main line.
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460 cars in permission on a driving complaint. Westbound 94, last seen at Ruth, described as a gray car. Unknown 28, they had their flashers on. Almost hit the collar on a side street. Went through a red light and almost hit another car. And driving erratically. No follower. 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
1: Go first and Breeze Southbound 35W near Hiawatha.
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0: 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The same individual, and I'll give him a ride to St. Michael.
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0: 50 northbound 169 between Delaware and 282.
1: 16 copy.
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2: On Firehawks 4, time 10:07, Medic 311, 1200 Maple Drive North, Lake Buchanan, sick person, cross street, Beaver Creek Parkway, and Beaverdale Road, Box 623, on Firehawks 4, time 10:07.

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0: identification driving complaint about 752 past 145th Street, described as a white GMC pickup pulling a possible tractor trailer. Trailer has no plate, unknown 28 for the pickup. It was tailgating about 75 miles per hour, swerving between lanes, then cutting people off. Information time is 10:18.
1: Stage 1 clear.
2: Paperwork chief on route, stage 1 clear, 10:18.

0: Rail cars to retrieve a handgun somebody found on the highway eastbound 36 at White Bear.
1: 152, 94 miles.
0: Time is 10:22.

0: 5909. I have that vehicle at Walmart, 2 King George 777.
1: Copy, the vehicle's at Walmart, 5282, copy.
0: I'm in the middle of a parking lot closer to Panda.
2: Okay, 31 top, he's in wrong.
1: I should just say it's 6G, you guys can clear.
0: Take the copy.
1: 10-5-4.

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1: 2043 Lydia and a 911 open line within 11 meters.
0: 4447 Phoenix. 47 copies.
1: 1025.
0: We'll be switching to fire ops. And we're at command.
1: 1025.

0: 29 bucks. Can you add Nora, Zebra, George, 418? Can you let me off the register this address?
1: Maria.
0: Yeah, thank you.

Now, the information of the driving complaint was westbound 13, exited to County Road 5 and went northbound. Was a driving complaint that now spelled on the right shoulder. Robert Lincoln Tom 691, silver Mercedes sedan out of Minneapolis, was on and off the road with their hazards on, driving slow, randomly stopping. Dakota County's en route, information 1030.

0: Advising of a medical, 2643 South Riviera, 70-year-old female who fainted, possible heat stroke.
1: Medicine arrest.
0: Okay.

0: Over Station 3, I've responded for a BLS person in crisis to stage for right now until cleared in by law enforcement at 11354 Wagon Wheel Curve in Woodbury. Time is 10:35.
1: Okay,

0: Mission 10, rescue respond with Lakeview on an ALS seizure at Oak Park Heights Prison, 5329 Oscott Avenue North. Time is 10:36.
1: Dispatch Bay 421. We'll be delayed to that call.
0: At 10:36.

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0: Engine 2 is clear. All readings are normal. And so Station 4 AF clear.
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0: Three ambulance, three ambulance, four on file. I know that call's in our area. As we just saw, we're mid-shuffle of vehicles. I just want to apologize for that.
1: You are forgiven, my man. We are, we'll take it, and it's MSOTV.
0: Okay, that's the best.

0: 9:39.
1: Yeah, 911 open line 3391. Emerald sounds like someone doing yard work.
0: Cali.
2: 739. 17 with Ezra. I'm
1: nearby. Is that clear?
0: Got it, Cali.
1: 1040.
3: Forty-four, forty,
1: 10:40.

0: Clear squad report.
1: 71. For a cone in the lane, southbound 35W before Burnsville Parkway.
0: 6 on
1: it. Time is 10:41.

driving complaint. Northbound 35E exited to 8 mil. Described as a blue sports car, the tires look wobbly like they're going to fall off. Information, 1043.

0: Arizona Medical, 2130 Silver, for a patient who fell in the lot and has some injuries on her chin and hand.
1: That's what's
0: happening. 10:45.

0: before Chief One.
1: Vehicle fire was actually a garbage fire started by car parts with a lithium battery. Everything's been extinguished. No other concerns at this time.
0: 10-48.
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0: Make sure the cars are off for that debris. Southbound 35W. I just had a call about a barrel by McAndrews, so I'm not sure if it's closer to that. We're not finding it on camera.
1: Copy, Metro. So far.
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0: Metro 4450, car start for a crash blocking northbound 77 to westbound 62.
1: Starting to 5 on down.

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1: For Gray, Battalion 1.
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2: 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Can we just get them all to 66th Street? I'm going to have these guys head there as well, and we'll get them all together.
0: Yeah, you just want me to take them to 500 for you?
2: Okay, I'll have these guys follow me to 500. Thank you.
0: No problem, sir. We'll be there shortly.
1: Metro 2430 cars crash, right shoulder, westbound 94 at 95.
0: Command 24, Lake.
1: 1110. Reports fires information on driving complaint, westbound 97 and 216th Street, described as a blue Audi S4 sedan, Robert Paul Tom 903, that matches out of Forest Lake, who is passing in a no passing zone and blue stop sign speeding. Information 1111.

Exiting complaint northbound 35 mile marker, or 260th Street, described as a white F-150, 0 Charles Sam, 085. That matches out of Owatonna. It was traveling at high speeds, weaving through traffic. Information 1112.

0: 2450 car for a 1050 possible blocking eastbound Highway 5 and Post Road.
1: 6591 clear.
2: 1113.
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1: I got it.

Woodbury Station 1 amp, respond to the Woodbury Healthcare Center, 7012 Lake Road for a BLS fall. Patient fell outside. Time of page is 1116.

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2: 11:30. Permission driving complaints in the last scene. Exiting the Concord from southbound 52, described as a Hyundai Tucson tan slash green in color. Robert Nor Edward 707. That comes back to a Mercedes Grand Marquis, tan in color out of Lismore. Who's cutting people off and flipping them off and brake checking. Information 11:30.

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1: Last four is 3823.
2: 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I'm going to show him where his motorcycle is at.
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0: 7. We have an animal complaint, 4810 Lake Avenue, 2 dogs off leash at the dog beach. Water patrol is currently unavailable. Let me know if you want a deputy to respond.
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for Piper 40 cards, information on a driving complaint. Eastbound Highway 95, district. Apparently going into North Branch, but also seen 2 miles west of Falcon. Described as a convertible Chevy Camaro, dark blue in color, possibly unknown 28. It was passing on a busy road, about 5 to 6 cars at a time. A motorcycle had to take the shoulder to avoid collision. Information 1146 with about a 3-minute time delay.

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0: 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If you could notify DOT that guardrails is partially in the on the shoulder sticking out, they might want to come and do something with that.
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1: 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Just grabbing a copy of the driver's entry.

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0: That's it.

Patrol, Station 1AF, respond to the Newport Commons, 2300 Hastings Avenue, Unit 225 in Newport for a BLS trauma. Timer page is 1150.

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1: Medic 610, 651 Eldridge Avenue West, sick person, cross street, Dale Street North, and Alameda Street North, box 490, on Firefox 4, time 1153, Medic 610, 651 Eldridge Avenue West, sick person, cross street, Dale Street North, and Alameda Street North, box 490, on Firefox 4, time 1153.

0: Jackson 4450, cross track for injuries on a crash, westbound 62, just west of 77.
1: 600.
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0: Metro 72 659, I'll take. Westbound 62, just under 77, blocking the left. HTMC is en route, and Mark Stone's en route for one.
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0: We got a lot of blood loss here. We can get those ambulance crew to carry it up, please.
2: Eastbound, just before 28th. Can you see if Airport PD could respond to a whole bunch of geese that are blocking the highway there now? We're all tied up, so I probably need their assistance.
1: Copy, 12-11.

That's where 24-10 cars, couple driving complaints on this vehicle. I think it's stopped now. Eastbound, 494 Lakota Bridge, white Chevy Malibu, all smashed up.

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1: Do a crash eastbound 494 over the Wakota.
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1: Can I pull back? The vehicle exited to Maxwell, unknown where it went now.
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0: Hi, Mike Holland. I'll be out in traffic. Glen Ridge, west of McKnight, John Tom Union, 69.

Woodbury Station 3, respond to 7008 Lake Road, Unit 220 for an ALS. Cardiac time of page is 1220.

0: for 10 cars for a bunch of tree branches in the left lane northbound, 61 just north of the Hastings Bridge.
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2: 1801 Jarvis Avenue East, Carefree Cottages of Maplewood, sick person, cross street, Jarvis Court East, and White Bear Avenue North, Box 441, on fire off 4, time 1233, Med 321, 1801 Jarvis Avenue East, Carefree Cottages of Maplewood, sick person, cross street, Jarvis Court East, and White Bear Avenue North, Box 441, on fire off 4, time 1233.

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1: Standby. Metro 4460, all cars start for motorcycle down westbound 94 at 280.
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Engine 121, 3228 Johanna Boulevard, Gables of Johanna Shores, Park, Cross Street, County Road US, and Sandy Road, Box 336, on Firewatch 4, Time 1244, Engine 121, 3228 Johanna Boulevard, Gables of Johanna Shores, Park, Cross Street, County Road US, and Sandy Road, Box 336, on Firewatch 4, Time 1244.

244-50 Kurs. Information on driving the plane I've got to now. Last seen eastbound 494 in Lindale. Described as a Subaru dark gray in color, Zebra Mary David 819. That matches, and it's out of... out of Minneapolis. There was an off-duty behind it, and it was jerking its wheels left and right, and I had similar conduct reported by another party. Again, no follower now. 1245.

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1: 609.
0: Ambulance left before I could get a run number. Can you get that for me, please?
1: Copy, 1246.

person with their person information on driving complaint, 3 minute time delay, eastbound 694 from Edgerton, described as a gray sedan, unknown 28, not signaling, high speed, and in other traffic. Information 1249.

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Metro 2540 cars for a 1050. It's going to be a passenger car versus a John Deere tractor. Southbound 65. County Road 24.

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1: 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I'll be tight.
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0: for 10 cars for tree debris in the left lane, southbound 61 to south of Innovation.
1: Katie. In room.
0: 1254.

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I have two of the motorcycles, one possibly blue, one possibly red, jeans and t-shirt, and helmets, unknown 28, 1256.

0: At the moment, I'm not locating any female or hearing any female crying. Squatch can slow.
1: Copy, squatch can slow. We did get a new caller that said there's a female crying and screaming from apartment 605.
0: Six-man, copy.
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0: There's a minivan a little bit further west on the right-hand shoulder of the smash bumper.
1: Copy, you'll stop out with that.
0: 13-04.

0: 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I'm not going to advise.
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0: Six 633 will stop out with them. I'm en route to HDMC.

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0: 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It sounds like the fire chief, as they were leaving the scene, saw there was a Honda Pilot about 1/8 of a mile ahead of the crash with bumper damage, their hazards on the shoulder, and it sounded like when they were trying to look at the...
1: Where I'm with them.
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0: 8269.
1: 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He's there for Venice, 1159 County Road E at the emergency room. The caller said to her, or the call to the staff member, mom and daughter got an altercation. 16-year-old female.
0: 69, copy.
1: 13-9.

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0: Can you get St. Paul's or our number, please?

know, one of them is going to be Zebra Norris Sam 951, comes back to a silver BMW 750 out of Ramsey. Vehicles were both seen traveling at excessive speeds and weaving through traffic. Information at 1315.

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your car's information on a driving complaint. Cell phone 77 from 35E, described as a black pickup truck, unknown 28, weaving in and out of lanes, 90 miles per hour, not signaling. No follower, information 13 and 17.

Lime 32. I have two cars stopped in the construction zone. Can you put a camera on one eastbound to Hiawatha? I told them to stay there. Just make sure they're clear, please.

0: playing at Sibley Cove, 1996, Kenny D. David. A knife was pulled on her collar and was choked while trying to sell clothing. Black male, light complected, 16 years old, 5 foot, average build, had dreadlocked hair, wearing a purple shirt, black pants, had a knife in his right hand. There's another male, similar description, dark complected, wearing a gray sweater with a hood up, holding a blue hoodie. They went towards the mall.
1: Copy. Where is the cop at exactly?
0: I'll find out.
2: 4441. You can show me in the area of that weapon complaint. I did see a couple of gentlemen walking southbound on White Bear as I was going up to that last call.
0: Copy, and the cop's going to be in the lobby.

0: And 4441, this is going to be the individuals here. I'll be stepping out with them.
1: Are they calling a 10-1 for 4-1? I don't know if you saw the update. They did get one dose of Narcan from the officers on scene.
0: Thank you, the Babylene parking lot.
2: Coming eastbound, being track out of line.
1: Copy.
0: They're heading towards Mesabi. I lost sight of them.

0: Thursday somehow. Checking Masabi from White Bear.
1: Copy.
2: 4-1 to squad. They lost him in that wooded area just north of Masabi and behind Toys R Us or Toddlers R Us.
3: I gotta be alone. We started perimeter. If this is possibly a robbery, but also need someone to come.

0: 4-1. Since you saw them, do you want to work on the perimeter and I'll head talk to the counts?
1: Yes, I have a bystander here pointing. Let's get a perimeter around the Mesabi.
2: I think they're stuck down there.
1: This Mesabi wooded area per bystanders, just north of that professional building.
0: Okay. Miranda's County 2220, you on a dog?
3: 4436, that's affirmative.
0: Yeah, I've been around.
4: 3027.
1: 4441. I'm on the Sabi, and I'll be on the west side.
0: .4447 coming into the area. Where do you need me on perimeter?
3: .4436 to .4747. You want to jump on Raddix?
0: .47 copy.
5: .4487 into the area. What do you guys want me?
0: I'm about a 3-minute ETA. That's all. That'd be great. There's no good way of getting back over there.
4: Copy 1328.
6: Pedestrians on the north end of the lobby. 4-1, I just sent you a picture. Can you confirm if this is one or not? Yep, I'll take a look.
0: County 2261, Biz, Maple 1 drone.
5: Stay from on the drone.
0: Copy your route. Just let me know you want me to stage.
1: 4-1, I have eyes on them there on the professional building side running the south.
4: I call from professional building.
3: South towards White Bear, on White Bear?
1: Nope, south towards the professional building. So anyone on the south side of the Mesabi, or excuse me, on Mesabi.
6: Hey, sir, turn around. 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

0: 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You can clear the air.
1: 2 in custody, the air is clear at 1332. Information on a drive complaint. 2-minute time delay, eastbound 694 from White Bear Avenue. 2 vehicles racing, chasing each other. Blue Ford pickup and a black Jeep Cherokee, high rates of speed. Unknown 28th, information 1332.

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Metro 2440, cars in information on a driving complaint. Southbound, 35 mile post 163. Described as a black Toyota Camry, Tom King Nora 929, matches that out of Pine City. It was using their phone while driving over the lane lines. Information 1340.

0: for 10 car for debris, northbound 52, just past County Road 42.
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0: Copy, and just be advised, it sounds like someone may have already hit it. It's a large bumper.
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1: Harry.

North St. Paul Fire, initial response, 2449 Shire Avenue East, unknown medical, cross street, 1st Street North, and Hatton Lane, on fire off 4, time 1344, North St. Paul Fire, initial response, 2449 Shire Avenue East, unknown medical, cross street, 1st Street North, and Hatton Lane, on fire off 4, time 1344.

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1: Copy. Maximum 4450, cars information on driving plate, eastbound 494 from Nicollet. 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

0: from Maplewood Medicine Road to White Bear and D. David, southeast corner of Fort Mill in his 20s, who's vomiting at 1349.
1: GE, unknown medical, box 382, on fire off score, time 1349, medic 322, White Bear Avenue North and County Road GE, unknown medical, box 382, on fire off score, time 1349.
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Engineering to 11, 295 Sunflower Court, Hart, Cross Street, No Cross Street, and Sunflower Circle, Box 224, on Firefox 4, time 1359, Engineering to 11, 295 Sunflower Court, Hart, Cross Street, No Cross Street, and Sunflower Circle, Box 224, on Firefox 4, time 1359.

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8912, 5785 Hugo Road, Bald Eagle Iron Lake Park, 6 person, Cross Streets, Taylor Avenue, and Overlake Avenue, Box 22, on Firehawk 4, Time 1403, Medic 912, 5785 Hugo Road, Bald Eagle Iron Lake Park, 6 person, Cross Streets, Taylor Avenue, and Overlake Avenue, Box 22, on Firehawk 4, Time 1403.

has permission on driving the plane northbound 35 past 210. 210 described is a SUV Tom Mary King 721 that comes back to an Explorer Green, Colorado Plymouth. It was following a semi-driver. They are now separated, and it is ahead of him. It would be close to the semi, and the semi would go onto the shoulder. Information 1405.

went to the closed Mentor 10150 Hudson Road in the parking lot for a fire. Possibly mulch on fire spreading to the trees. Time of page is 1406.

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1: Woodbury Battalion 1.
0: We have officer on scene saying there's a tree on fire in front of Schuler Shoes.
1: Woodbury Battalion 1.
0: Advising, we have officer on scene seeing there's a tree in front of on fire in front of Schuler Shoes.
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0: 1410.

0: Okay, the channel one in the shore, you were.
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0: We've got a mulch fire. It's about 30 feet by 10 feet. No explosion concerns. Battalion 1 will have Hudson Road Command, and I'll be switching to Woodbury Fire Up.
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0: Copy that. Follow the smoke. 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

0: 24-7, I'm next one. He's on the phone. Who do you need?
1: We're just going to advise we have calls impending. Nothing super emergent. One of note is a non-blocking crash on English.
2: 44-47. Show me clear and I'll go take that APD.
1: Copy. Thank you. 14-17.
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Metro 4450, Curtis information on driving complaint. Last seen southbound 35E from Highway 13, described as a white Penske moving truck with possibly the number 9 on it, unknown 28. It was swerving all over, sounds like they were onto the shoulder and overcorrected a couple of times. Last seen about 5 minutes ago, and no follower, 1417.

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1: Valley Chief 2.
0: I'll be in route. 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

safety car for a driving complaint with a car. It's going to be a phone being followed southbound 77 from 62.

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1: 10-4, are they going to keep following?
0: My caller's being followed.
1: Can you have him just come to their office?
0: It sounds like my partner has them directed over there. It sounds like they're going east on 66.
1: 10-4, 310 and I are here. We can deal with it.
0: Copy, they're in a Black Grand Cherokee. They were followed from the Whipple building. And suspect vehicle is a black Honda Civic.

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1: Correct.
0: Okay, I got them stopped in 310 South with the victim at 500.
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Middlebury Station 4AF, respond back out to 10150 Hudson Road for a fire outside. It's on fire again. 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
1: 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Did Partisan separate and told them to move on their way?
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1: Woodbury Battalion 1.
0: See, this is a second island that's on fire. Again, about 30 feet by 10 feet. No exposure concerns. Battalion 1 will have Hutchmill Command, and I'll be switching to Woodbury Fire Ops.
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Engine 632, 2225 Smelling Avenue North, Sienna Green Apartments, 6 person, cross streets, County Road B West, and South Highway 36 Service Drive West, Box 456B, on fire off 4, time 1434, Engine 632, 2225 Smelling Avenue North, Sienna Green Apartments, 6 person, cross streets, County Road B West, and South Highway 36 Service Drive West, Box 456B, on fire off 4, time 1434.

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0: no longer blocking the middle lane, but they are still blocking the ramp to Hartman.
1: Copy. Are you able to take Hartman?
0: We will try. 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

Medic 941, 2487 South Shore Boulevard, unconscious, cross street, McNunk Road North, and Belair Avenue, box 233, on fire ops 4, time 1442, Medic 921, 2487 South Shore Boulevard, unconscious, cross street, McNunk Road North, and Belair Avenue, box 233, on fire ops 4, time 1442.

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1: 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We have par. You can discontinue any further checks. We have another 10 minutes or so.
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2: There's information only driving the plane north on 35E from Pilot on Road. Describes that the Lexus RX white color. John Boy Robert 408 comes back to 2022 with this RX white color out of Lakeville. Reporting party says they were unsafe passing, brake checked them in the left lane and cut them off. Info at 1452.

a dark sports car. They're racing. The motorcycle is also lane splitting. They're going about 100 miles per hour. Unknown 28, no follower. 1453.

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0: 1406.
2: I'll
1: be standing for shift and I'll be with 305 today. Good afternoon.
2: Good afternoon. 1456.
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0: Timmy, Chip, good afternoon.
1: Good afternoon, 1457, break, Metro 588, did you have traffic?
0: Jenny Schiff, good afternoon.
1: Good afternoon, 1457.
2: 525, Metro.
1: 525.
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0: Jenny Schiff, good afternoon.
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2: That's
1: three. NHS, good afternoon.
2: Good afternoon,
1: 1459. Thank
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3: 419 Metro.
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3: Penny for MRT. Good afternoon.
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1: I'll be 10A for Chef. Good afternoon.
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0: 50 North.

0: Southwest County is requesting assistance to intercept a domestic suspect that occurred in the township. He may be en route to the Home Depot in Maplewood. He had assaulted his girlfriend's black Chevy pickup truck. Short cab has a cover on it, missing the grill on the license plate.
1: That's me. I can check the area.

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0: for 4570, cars for a stall block in westbound 394 under 100.
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0: Area check at the mall for 911 Golden Mine using the party entrance on the west side. You're asking for assistance. Someone's refusing to get their keys back and the line is connected, unable to call back.
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2: 44, 36 copies, Century and Washington.
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0: clear.
2: 36 is a copy, thank you.
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1: Morning 615 2nd Avenue, Serenity residents of White Bear Lake, fall injury, Cross Street, Eugene Street, and Florence Street, Box 171, on fire off 4, time 1526, Medic 912, 4615 2nd Avenue, Serenity residents of White Bear Lake, fall injury, Cross Street, Eugene Street, and Florence Street, Box 171, on fire off 4, time 1526.

0: the westbound 494 and Portland.
1: Six 14, 77, 148.
0: 1529.
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1: 44-41.
0: The parking lot next to the food court is clear.
1: Copy.

0: current mattress in the lane. It's going to be northbound 51 and 80th Street. 380, 494, 61.
1: Avenue North, the short, breathing problems Delta, Cross Street, Anthony Road West, and Glen Hill Road, Fox 339, on Fire Ops 4, Time 1532, Engine 142, 3150 Lexington Avenue North, the short, breathing problems Delta, Cross Street, County Road West, and Glen Hill Road, Fox 339, on Fire Ops 4, Time 1532.

Atlanta, driving for final follower is going to be a eastbound 6941 southbound 35E, described as a gold colored Fiat. Zero, X-ray 0986, comes back to a 2015 Fiat 500, orange in color, out of white rally. Reporting party said she was going 30 miles an hour over the speed limit and cut them off on a ticket. Info at 1530.

0: Danny Cap too.
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1: Yeah, we're there.
0: Cabby.

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1: 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And they are on the shoulder with burst.
0: Okay, we've got a big problem.
1: 15 for you.

0: Grim damage, 2110 County, Edison, Frank, no suspect info.
1: Oh.
0: 1541.

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1: Very, very short.
0: Juvenile complaints, see caller 2400 Elkhart regarding three juveniles that came from the woods behind the homes where the fire was yesterday and went into 1297 Antelope Way about a half an hour ago.
1: 87 copies, 35 and 36.
2: 41 copies from the mall.
0: 3245.

0: Enter 2540 cars for a dead deer in the lanes, northbound 65 near Palomino.
1: 1546.
2: Tommy's car wash described as a purple Jeep, unknown 28, described as all over the road. Info at 1546.
0: Address Sam Paul 47, vehicle seen traveling at high speeds, cutting up multiple vehicles and tailgating. Information at 1546.

0: Lake Elmo Station, one rescue respond of Boulder Pond Senior Living, 192 J Trail North, Unit 210, time is 15:48.
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Medic 610, 1445 Terrace Drive West, Centennial Commons, sick person, cross street, Terrace Drive West, and Centennial Drive West, box 397, on fire off 4, time 1551, Medic 610, 1445 Terrace Drive West, Centennial Commons, sick person, cross street, Terrace Drive West, and Centennial Drive West, box 397, on fire off 4, time 1551.

0: K-3-7-1. We left a voicemail for K-3-3-7, but there's an event in progress. If you're available, we'll start out with a 1021. Someone's trying to walk off with a baby fawn in the city of Cambridge.
1: Okay, let me get a job.
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0: 445 Crescent Lane S. This person, Cross Street, Irene Street North, and Cohasse Boulevard North, Box 491, on Firebox 4, 91559, Engine 632, 445 Crescent Lane West. Sick person, Cross Street, Irene Street North, and Cohasse Boulevard North, Box 491, on Firebox 4, 91559.
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0: 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It's not a female.
1: Copy.

to the Southbound 35W from the Lowry Hill Tunnel. No longer a follower. Tom Nott, X-ray 436 on a 2010 Mazda 5 hatchback. RO is revoked. The complaint is holding a small baby in the front seat, unrestrained. Info at 1608.

light northbound Highway 95 remaining past 80th and Cottage Grove. Described as an 18-wheeler, unknown 28-foot white collar with metro trailer on the side. Described as all over the road and void 69.

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1: Assist at the mall. Caller was, like, assistance getting her phone from one of the Eco ATMs that requires officer access.
0: Phone copies from the PD.
1: 1614.

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2: Medical response, 2205 Gateway Hill Road, fall injury, cross streets, McKinney Way, and Gateway Curve, box 473, on Firehouse 4, time 1614, North St. Paul Fire. 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

0: Tankers for a set of stairs on the road. Highway 61 northbound at Innovation.
1: From Ridgeville.
0: 66.
2: Metro 4460 car to check on a 911 open line. It's going to be unknown direction, possibly westbound 94 and flight air. Thank you. It might be my caller from earlier on the right-hand shoulder, but I'm not sure.
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0: Quiz goes to point. Let's talk to one of the domestics.
1: For 641 South Huntington, caller thinks her husband is neglecting or denying the use of the home. They are currently separated.
0: Bye,

0: That's your 4460 car for a pedestrian sitting in the right-hand shoulder, northbound 35 East Cedar.
1: 1619.
2: Oh, too much. I'm in the area that I'm not seeing. There's a construction detail in that area.
0: Copy. We have a report of a female, green hair, dark clothing.
2: I brought him on the westbound side. There's also a construction crew on the eastbound side. I can't see her.
0: Copy. 1619.
3: United 610, 2730 Herschel Street North, the harbor of Twin Lakes, unknown medical, Cross Street, County Roads B West, Box 396, on fire off score, time 1619, Medic 610, 2730 Herschel Street North, the harbor of Twin Lakes, unknown medical, Cross Street, County Roads C West, Box 396, on fire off score, time 1619.
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0: Metro Tankers information, all lane drive runway eastbound 55 from Todd. Described as a red Audi, four-door sedan, 28 number to 187 Adam Frank Ocean. Cut off the collar, then gave them a choice finger. Parties are separated in full at 1627.
1: For 41 amount?
2: 1627.

Medic 912, 1555 Hammond Road, sick person, cross street, Otter Lake Road, and no cross street, box 110, on Firewatch 4, time 1628. Medic 912, 1555 Hammond Road, sick person, cross street, Otter Lake Road, and no cross street, box 110, on Firewatch 4, time 1628.

0: There's information only on driving complaint. Northbound 35 exited at 220th. Subscribed to the black pickup truck, unknown 28, slammed on the brakes and weaved in and out of traffic. Info at 1630. 2404 Metro.
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0: Anywhere close to that ladder by innovation?
1: Negative.
0: There's a few wood items on the shoe right shoulder, so I wonder if that's what it was, but I'm gonna follow up with a tent up north.
1: Copy, do you want me to have DOT go pick up whatever those items are by innovation?
0: Yes, please. It's a big wooden box, it looks like.
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and all his driveway. He's on 94 from Manning. Described as a white semi truck with a blue Amazon trailer with a DOT number of 2203635. Cut off another car. Info at 1640.

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0: Good.
2: Managed to find him on camera. Westbound, actually you're going to be on the eastbound side of 494 under Prairie Center Drive.
0: 10-4, holding 10-6 shortly.
2: 1644.

0: Stillwater Rescue 1, Station 1, clear of Greeley Street.
1: Stillwater Rescue 1, Station 1, clear, 1644.

Woodbury Station 4AF, respond to a level 1 medical for cardiac, 8656, Summerwind Alcove, time is 1645.

0: westbound Highway 8 from Shoquit, described as a white sedan, 28 from a similar to King David Adam 180, swerving really bad, info at 1646.
1: I-34, just north of Western Hill, keep an eye out for it.
0: Copy, I got the 28 back. It should be a white on it, Palisade.
1: Yeah, I'm kind of out of position here, but I'll see what I can do.
0: Yeah, we're 60%.

50 cars, info only on a driving complaint, eastbound 494, last seen at East Bush Lake, with about 3 minute time delay, dark colored Chevy Silverado, passed the reporting party on the shoulder at a high rate of speed, unknown 28, no follower, info at 1648.

0: 2520 cars for a stall blocking eastbound 94 at Weaver.
1: 667 4946.
0: 1648.

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Engine 131, 4139 Norma Avenue, sick person, cross street, no cross street, and Royal Lane, box 217, on fire off 4, time 1653, engine 131, 4139 Norma Avenue, sick person, cross street, no cross street, and Royal Lane, box 217, on fire off 4, time 1653.

6-6-7. 10-6, stop blocking. 6-6-54. 6-35, Metro. 6-35. 6-6, crash, 6-6-55.

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1: Lane's clear, East 94 Weaver.
2: 1657.

line southbound 35 and at Hillside, described as a dark Toyota SUV. David Robert Lincoln 083, that comes back to a Highlander blue in color out of Halburn. It was unable to maintain its lane, swerving in and out of multiple lanes, swerving in and out of shoulder. Information 1658.

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0: 1050 blocking eastbound 494 at Lindale Ave.
1: 136, 94, 49.
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1: Yeah, and 208, you cancel.
0: Copy, I'll let them know.

0: information only, driving from my southbound 35E past Stiffley. Described as a black pickup truck, unknown 28, with towing a black boat. Cut off the collar in the left lane, info at 1715.
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1: 1716.

0: information on trying to complain southbound 694 at 34th with about a 5-minute time delay. Described as a Range Rover dark gray and a Charger dark gray in color as well. Charger's plate is going to be Tom Adam Charles 488 and the Range Rover is going to be Zebra Robert Lincoln 164. They're tailgating, weaving through traffic, trying to pass each other, maybe racing. Information 1719.
1: Harrison on dial, you just want me to clear on phone.
0: 1719. Mission of driving complaint, northbound 35 at Highway 95 with about a 2-minute time delay. Described as a white Chrysler sedan, plate similar to King George Adam 1 Henry Queen. Was unable to maintain its lane from varying speeds, driving down. And two lanes. Information 1719.

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1: Wait, 441 for both.
0: For a disorderly, 2078 beam, two vehicles that drove through the park on a walking path are playing loud music.
1: 4-1, what was the last copy?
0: 1725.
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0: Jackson County, Lakeview, 806, on the fire main.
1: Thank you, 806.
0: We are going to be headed to the way station for a motorcyclist that was injured in a crash.
1: I don't think we have any W's around. Sounded like State was getting that one, Colin.
0: Crash occurred in Wisconsin. They just moved the crash up to the way station.

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50 cars at provisional lane are driving complaint with a 1 second delay in ongoing direction from 35 at County Road 46, described as a white Tesla, Lincoln King at 919. Switch to Tesla Model Y on a virtual reporting parties that they were reckless while driving, contact info at

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0: 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Are you able to dispatch Morrison Clear Valley Ambulance to the way station for this call?

0: 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Lower Valley Station 1 S Valley Station 1A respond to the I-94 Way Source Way Station 15800 Hudson Boulevard North at the request of Lakeview. They are requesting Valley ambulance only for a motor vehicle accident that is now at the Way Station. Time is 17:41.
1: 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And Gramsci Road. Box 252. On follow-up 4. Time 17:41. Engine 121. 3960 Gramsci Court. Breathing problem, Charlie. Cross Street. No Cross Street. And Gramsci Road. Box 252. On follow-up 4. 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

0: North St. Paul Fire, Medical Response, Division Street North and Highway 36 East, Unknown Medical, Box 445, on Fire Off Score, Time 1741, North St. Paul Fire, Medical Response, Division Street North and Highway 36 East, Unknown Medical, Box 445, on Fire Off Score, Time 1741.
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2: Panhandler, Eastbound 36, Century, left hand shoulder.
0: 281, 61, Bailey.
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side information only charged myself and the department with apps described as two bikers, unknown colors, unknown 28, swerving and speeding, info west,

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0: report Station 1 Rescue. Respond to stage for a suicide attempt on the St. Croix Crossing Bridge, Highway 36 westbound. We have a male on the other side of the railing stating he was going to jump. We don't have a lot of information other than the north side of the bridge. Time is 1800.
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0: 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Can we get still water to come up the road as well, please?
1: We've got still water started with about 1802. County is in route 1802.

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Respond with your boat to the St. Greg Crossing Bridge, Highway 36 westbound for a possible suicide. Time of page is 1803.

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0: 5-2-5.
1: Spoke with the 49ers. He's in the median. And Joe Alexis. I'll be today.
0: 18-06.

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1: 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Just be advised, PD just requested ambulance and fire canceled. You got cut off.
0: 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Make sure Stillwater Unit's clear.
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0: 1808.

Lake Elmo Station 1 fire with Lake Elmo Chief and Stillwater Station 1 fire. Respond for an accident on 3 Highway 36 westbound just west of Manning Avenue for a motorcycle versus car. We will have Lake Elmo up patched with event 7, time is 18:09.

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1: See what I got.
0: 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Machine 1 engine 3 and routes about 36, call.
1: Copy, we can show them around just advise fire and ambulance 7 canceled by deputy Hunting.
0: Lake Elmo Chief 2.
1: Lake Elmo Chief 2.
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Medic 610, 1645 County Road V2 West, gone, unknown medical, Cross Street, southbound Mary Avenue North to County Road V2, and American Street North, Box 426, on fire off 4, time 1825, Medic 610, 1645 County Road V2 West, gone, unknown medical, Cross Street, southbound Mary Avenue North to County Road V2, and American Street North, Box 426, on fire off 4, time 1825.

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There's information on Atlanta driving a complaint northbound 3 from Chippendale, described as a blue wagon or sedan. 28 given was not for you, nor a Union Tom Zebra or Union. Comes back to a 2003 Subaru Legacy wagon, blue in color, out of Farmington. Party said they were swerving into it, 1849.

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1: 3937. Cavio, don't mail in custody at 1858.

Little Canada Fire, 2950 Centerville Road, Pioneer Park, Drowning Echo, Cross Street, Naval Road, and Allen Avenue, Box 375, on Fire Ops 4, Time 1901. Little Canada Fire, 2950 Centerville Road, Pioneer Park, Drowning Echo, Cross Street, Naval Road, and Allen Avenue, Box 375, on Fire Ops 4, Time 1901.